0: Hello again, my friends. That last one was My Diva, and we are going to be right back after a short break. It is the top of the hour, 6 o'clock in the p.m. on this fine Friday here in Boise, Idaho. I haven't been outside in a minute, but it was doing a little Seattle rainy vibe the last time I was out there, so personally, love that. Bremerton born here. Yeah, that's all I have to say about that. KJJI 97.3 Tropico FM. Thank y'all so much.
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0: Hello again, my friends. This is KJJI 97.3 Tropico FM, a station unlike any other. Some have said, many agree. You're in the cut with DJ Dystopian and DJ Jazzy J, and by that I just mean DJ Jazzy J is showing me so much good music right now. I'm having a blast, and I know you are too. That last one was... I just lost it.
1: Finale.
0: That last one was called Finale, and it was by Bien and Alikaba.
1: Alikiba.
0: Your mic is hot too. And they are from Kenya and Tanzania, respectively.
1: That's right.
0: Perfect. Let's see. Yeah. I threw another BN track in because that one was so fun. Also, now is a great time to shout out the World Cup because that is the other thing that has been taking up all of my time lately. Just watching lots of good soccer. And speaking of good soccer, Senegal took on Iraq today and knocked them off 5-0. So... shout out the African champions, Senegal, and wishing them best luck in the next stage, and to everybody in the cup. I just have to shout out downtown Boise again. The vibes downtown have just been so immaculate. The unity, the joy that is coming from the cup is really, really good for my heart. So,
1: can I say something?
0: Absolutely.
1: You know, like, I don't even have to watch the World Cup because I know either way Africans are going to be winning. I saw something on Instagram. It's like this World Cup is like our best Africans versus your best Africans. So like, yeah, I ain't gotta worry about that.
0: I'm not worried. You're not worried. And you, the listener, should not be worried either. We're having a great time. Thank you so much. KJJI 97.3 Tropico FM.

0: 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It is your girl DJ Jazzy J in the house with DJ Dystopian, playing you some just really good music from the East African region.
1: Yeah, let's recap. Who all did we hear from tonight?
0: We've heard from Bien, and a little funny background story. He used to be part of this like band boy. It's called Saoti Soul. Really big.
2: Oh, my bad. yeah, so Bien, a lot of people know him from Saoti Soul. And then we heard from Alikiba. So going back, Bien is from Kenya, Alikiba is from Tanzania, and we heard Diamond and Mboso, a few other Tanzanian artists. We also heard a few other Kenyan artists, Zaituni, and then we played a lot of Rwandan music because that's just like my
1: that's
2: love.
1: Your bag.
2: Yeah.
1: Well, I had so much fun taking a little adventure across Africa. Thank you.
2: Absolutely.
1: I believe there will be more where that came from. So if you like that.
2: You better believe it. Yeah, this is, let's just say some things that we love about tropical. I'll go first.
1: Oh.
2: I feel like tropical is, you know how it can be really awkward when you're in the car with your friends or someone new, somebody you don't really feel like emotionally safe, and they hand you the aux cord and you're like, are they going to judge me or whatever? Yo, just turn on tropical.
1: You cannot lose with the station that you is cannot. Unlike any other.
2: Absolutely. And you never know what's playing, but...
1: That is what I say when I get in my car and I hit the radio button, is I go, who's on? What are we playing? Because I never know. And that's one of my favorite parts of it.
2: You never know, but one thing about it for sure is never anything that's bad.
1: Absolutely.
2: It's really good.
1: As soon as I hear a bad song on this station, I'll let you know.
2: Oh, yeah. It's so funny that your show is called Bad Beats, though.
1: The beats are bad.
2: Oh, yeah, like they're bad. Mm-hmm. Yeah, tropical is really bad. So, yeah, and everybody else who works here is just so cool. So this is like a really nice community resource for music and all things creative. So.
1: And that is my thing that I love most about Tropico, is it is my community and my little family right now. So thank you to everybody out there who's listening in. That is going to be all of the time today that we have for the Bad Beats. My name is DJ Dystopian.
2: My name is DJ Jazzy J.
1: And thank you so much for hanging out with us today. We will see you next time on KJJI 97.3 Tropico FM.
2: Gracias. Merci. Mrakoze. Asante sana.

me. I need you to love me. Yeah, until the morning comes. Yeah, yeah. Until the morning. Until the morning.

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It could be so simple, I could be so true to you. You were just a lover in my heart. You were temporary, you were just another, you were just a lover.

be so true to you. You were just a lover in my heart. You were temporary. You were just another. You were just a lover. I can't bear for you to leave. It could be so simple. I could be so true to you. You were just a lover in my heart. You were temporary. You were just another. You were just a lover.

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This one's called Don't Stop. 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

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This is K-Chef with you, slowing things down a little bit. Hijo de Mama by Quantic, a cover of an old classic bolero. If you're listening to this right now, I want to implore you to slow down and take some time to appreciate the finer things in life. This is Tropico FM.

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You're in the mix with K-Chef. It's Dave Nunes. Take care. The Pasilda Club Tour behind us. And I gotta let y'all know, wherever in the world you're at, when you're listening to this radio station, you're in the right spot.

You're locked in with K-Chef on the station like no other. None other than Tropical FM, your oasis in the high desert. I got my DJ controller here, and I'm having fun. How about y'all?

0: 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This is Irvin Brown, and you are listening to Tropico FM, Boise Community Radio, baby. Yeah.
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This is K-Chef, and you're live in the mix with Kearing. Saudaji, we got a full lineup of Afro beats, edits, and everything in between here on the station like no other. 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

We're cruising at a smooth altitude on 103.1. My name is Kay Chef. 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

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My name is K-Chef, and I'm exactly where I should be. That's how I'm feeling right now, listening to this music, playing it for y'all. And I think you're in the right place as well, here on a station like no other, 103.1 Tropical FM.

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My name is K-Chef. I'm right where I'm meant to be. The happiest place on earth, right here on KFFI. 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

producer Vore on Tropical FM 103.1. My name is K Chef, and this is Kirin Saudade. The name of the word Saudade is a Brazilian Portuguese word, and the closest way to describe it is like some sort of yearning nostalgia. But honestly, it's difficult to express in English. I'm trying to express myself the best I can here on Tropical FM, the station like no other. The station that lets me be myself for all of y'all.

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This is K-Chef. Music is like a river. You always go back. You always go forward. That was told to me one time, a long time ago, by a wise musician. And it's what we're doing here at 103.1, pushing the boundaries of non-commercial radio. It's a beautiful thing, y'all. I'm blessed to be able to come here and do the thing I love most on Tropical FM.

drop. Lick to the center like it's a blow pop. Young and restless like a soap pop. 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

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Chris Santiago and St. Paul Snap with the 90s feeling reworked.

As the night drifts on, my name is K-Chef, and I'm reflecting on what makes Tropico FM so great, where the air stays warm and the sounds stay global. I wouldn't want to be anywhere else right now, and if you're listening right now, you're in the right place too.

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My name is K-Chef. This is Kiring Saudaji. The next track is called Ghosts in My Town by Clyde Ash.

It's Tropico FM. My name is Kay Chef. This is Kieran Saudaji. That was an edit of a James Blank song called Retrograde by Louis Vuitton. We got another one, Love Come Down, Six Style. Tropico FM is all about the edits, flips, and the remixes. A big thanks to Soul Action Radio for paving the way for what we do here every day.

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You're locked in with K-Chef. And this is the Kearing Saudaji Show, where the temperature stays warm. And I can't forget to give a shout out to the station like no other. The station that give the people what they wanted. That's KFFI.

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We have reached the end of Curing Saudade. My name is K Chef, and this is my favorite place to be. I want to hear from y'all. Let me know how you're feeling, what you think of the station, and what you want to hear more. You can reach out to us, tropico.fm on Instagram, or you can email me, kyle@tropico.fm. 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

provoking. I'm provoking. This is K-Chef on Tropico FM, starting things off with a Paul Simon track, The Obvious Child, inspired by the drummers in Carnaval at Bahia, Brazil.

It's Paul Grant and Amelia Rose chasing here on Tropico FM. My name is K-Chef, and we're cruising along. I'm feeling you, and you're feeling me, on the station like no other. It's Serene, the Dutch-Nigerian producer, a brand new edit, High Life, Led Me Here.

wherever you're at in the world, listening to Tropico FM, I want y'all to take the time and relax. Do something for you. Don't worry about others. Just focus on that feeling. The feeling that I'm trying to describe. It's the vibe we're going for here on KJJI.

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You're in the mix with K Chef. I got a brand new edit, Crackazack, by Gray, Mike, and Tice. It's a station like no other. Let's get it.

0: each other for a while. I'm into you. 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
1: Wait a minute. Now, you know I'm in a situation. Why are you even... Don't do this. Why are you tripping like that?
0: Well, I understand that, but your whole vibe is, you know, I can see myself being with you forever.
1: That's really beautiful. And I kind of dig you, too. You know that. We're friends, and I'm in a situation. I'm in a relationship, and you know what that means.
0: Well, whatever I gotta do, I'll do it for you.
1: You're putting me in an awkward

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We just heard that opening track was Degma Chega by Bedouin. I honestly could play that whole album, but we're not going to do that today. Up next is Pedro Mizutani with Presente.

0: 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You just heard Rita Lee by Walfredo, En Busca de Simboise, Memory Be a Bit Blade by Water Baby, Lucky by Ravina, and at the top of that set we had Presente with Pedro Mizutani. We'll get back to the music after a couple of messages. 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

Like a nigga in a haystack. I'm like a beetle with my playback. Me and the music like dying, she the headline. Fucker, we go way back. Scatterbrain, I started paint, I shattered the frame. You always playing defense, Shane Battier. Must be a nickname. I do it for the art, I don't do it for this fame. I do it for the music, my

killer record store. The man wanted ass. 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Just a couple stories from my life over a little saxophone. Your life real quiet if it lack a song. Learning how to process, profit off of progress. Double D the way we got a lot of shit in our chest. Problems that my folks had trickle down to our stress. 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She saw my class, I saw some weird change some info. We ain't talking like 3 years now. Now she gon' hit me with the higher window. Girl, what the f*** the wind is a window. She had my dick right like a crescendo. I'm scared, but close to the end, bro.

0: 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I'm your host, Chavela. We just heard Give Me a Rainbow by Haley Davis. I think she's one of my, my friend Scott introduced me to her, and she's like one of my favorite vocalists, I think, in recent years. Before her, we had But Never Mind by Baby Rose, Scatterbrain by Code featuring Gayatri Krishnan, Suddenly with Peter Cat Recording Company, Oh My World by Hector Gachan, and at the top of that set we had I Was the Dancer by Way Dynamic. That Scatterbrain track, it has been on my mind a lot. I think I just like love the, I think Gayatri Krishnan is mixing a Carnatic South music of South India with scatting, and then just the name Scatterbrain I think is like a really fun mix. We'll get right back to the music here on KJJI 97.3 Tropico FM after a couple of messages.
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That was Do Mood by Pearl and the Oysters here on KJJI 97.3 Tropico FM. You're listening to Mixed Status with your host, Chavela. Before that, we had Escase by Pedro Mizutani, On My Own by Beduin, Alleluia, a Ghana-based artist called Tamiwa, and Claron by Tasha. I feel like this year has been a little dry for me for like albums, but these past songs had some tracks from some of my like recent albums that I listened to: Neon Summer Skin, Nova Bossa, and I'm forgetting the name of that last one. Oh, You Are Spring, which is a great album. I listened to that in its entirety yesterday again. And I just feel like it really captures some really nice spring summer sounds, the spring to summer sounds, which we're kind of experiencing this weekend. On that one, Neon Summer Skin, I feel like was the one that kind of like inspired today's set, Beduin's new album. It's kind of like a mix of like jazz, bossa nova, country, soul. And so I was kind of trying to build off of that. But yeah, we'll have more music here on Mixed Status here on KJJI 97.3 Tropico FM. Up next is Norwegian Shag by Mae Simmons.

0: 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You're listening to Mixed Status. I'm your host, Chabela, putting together this little rainy day playlist for you. On that set, we also heard Good Kid by Dana and Alden, Keep On Keeping On Again by Tommy Wah, Hold Me by Spill Tab, and at the top of that set, we had Norwegian Shag by Mae Simmons. Mae and Dan English are two artists that I've seen touring with strings recently, and I'm like, oh my god, should I break out my violin? It's been like 3 years. I took a little break to get through grad school, but who knows, maybe I'll get back to it. We'll be right back to the music after a couple of messages here on KJJI 97.3 Tropico FM.
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You just heard Dami Dami by La Vacanza, an Italian track, I believe. Also, Cellular Reverse by Gia Margaret. I Can See by Nick Hakim. I believe he's coming out with an album, which is big news. I keep updating his, like, his page to see, like, if he's putting out new music, and we finally got it. So yeah, I Can See by Nick Hakim. Running to Pain, Kelsey Liu, another artist who's, it's been a minute since they put out some tracks. And then at the top of that set, we heard Firestorm by Dua Sela. Well, I think this is me signing off here on KJJI 97.3 Tropico FM. Stick around for the Perreo Boys. Up next, I have a few more tracks for you, and have a good Saturday.

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With the rhythm, can't lose it. 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Don't lose it. 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

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In the Roman Empire, burn them with fire, fire. Here come Emperor Sephiroth, Christopher. Pikachu, cherry. Let's hear it.

KJJI 97.3. This is your boy Evil J back for another Saturday of Reggaeton in the Valley. Man, the weather is crazy. I just got into the studio right now. There is traffic in the highway because of last night's stormy weather, I guess, if you can say. There's like a big flood, so they're out there getting all the water out of the highway. So I just got into the studio, so I probably won't have enough time to play a whole lot of music, but, you know, we're going to do our best. What do we got going on today? We're just going to, you know, play some vibes. Let's see. It's, you know, stormy weather. It looks like it's about to rain here soon, so we're just going to play some chill vibes. Let me see what I can find. I'm going to start off with some Omar Courts. But, yes, anyone want to party tonight, give me a call or go to the Perreo Boys Instagram and send us a message. We're having a party tonight. It's going to be a little birthday, so hit us up if you're looking to turn up tonight. And next Saturday, we're going to be at the Hap Hap Lounge. We're going to be doing the 4th of July rooftop party. So if you don't have any plans, pull up to that. That's going to be interesting. So we're going to have Gallos Tacos. We're going to have MELD there. Alex Top, us the Perreo Boys, is going to be lit. So make sure you tune in. This next song is called Bamako Cheat by Omar Courts.

KJJI 97.3. That was Su Nombre by Zion and J Balvin. Zion has his second part of his EP out, The Perfect Melody 2. I think they're dropping this album by sections, by little EPs. This is the chapter 2 of the of what seems to be The Perfect Melody. He dropped the first EP a few months ago, and then he had an accident and had to kind of push things aside, but hopefully Zion gets better. I know he's been doing not too good because of his accident. I think he was like, you know, I don't know if it was like, I think it was like a motorcycle accident, and then he was in coma for a few weeks, and he came out of the coma. He's not doing this, you know, he's not looking or feeling the same, and then the doctors told him that he shouldn't be doing any physical, any crazy physical activities for 2 years, but he, you know, he's out here at the studio pushing music and still working. So hopefully he's good, and we want to see him push out more music and to get back on track. And so what else do we got today? Sorry guys, the weather's a little rainy, it got me all feeling meh, but we're here, we're trying to turn up, we're trying to get things going. Tonight there's a fight by Sander Sayas, and I think this other guy's name is Jaron Ennis Boots. So that's happening tonight. That's going to be an interesting fight. There's also the Boise Music Fest. Sean Paul is in town. What? That's crazy. And also Wiz Khalifa, MGK are the Nampa Ford Idaho Center. So if you're looking for something to do, you can tap into that. I don't know how the weather's going to be today, but hopefully it doesn't get too crazy. And I'm having a party later tonight. We're having a party, so hit us up. It's a little birthday party. If you're looking for something to do, come ahead and pull up. But let's see what we can put on next. You know, I'm going to keep on the Zion. He's low-key. He's, you know, one of the best reggaeton artists, and so he just has the vibes, so let's keep on with him.

That was Sion Alocate. Let's keep on the Sion vibes. This next song is called The Way She Moves by Sion and Akon. We're listening to The Perfect Melody, but this is the first album. So let's get back to the music. You're on Tropico FM 97.3.

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1: 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This is your boy Evil J. That was Fantasma by Sion. Yeah, well, we reached the end of the show. I'm about to switch up with DJ Odie here. He's going to be taking over. I'm going to run some ads real quick because I forgot to run the ads, but I'm going to go ahead and do that. And you guys stay tuned to catch DJ Odie. 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And hit us up at Perreo Boys on Instagram for location for this tonight's party. And remember, next Saturday, 4th of July, we're gonna be at the Hap Hap Lounge at the rooftop. Gallos Tacos is gonna be there, MLD and DJ Alex Hop, and us. See you then. We're out. Let's see.

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What's up, everyone? Thanks for tuning in to KJJI 97.3 Tropico FM, and I'm your host. Oops, let me turn it down. I get a little bit too jazzed up. I'm on one today, still getting there. Let's see. It's a 208 West Side Sessions coming at you again from Boise, the City of Trees, and I'm your host, Gilberto Aguilar. Gil Aguilar, always on Spanish time. You know, never American time. Sometimes I get close and sometimes I get lucky, but I'll be quiet. You're in for some treats today. Dug into some archives, some, you know, old stuff, new stuff, whatever. It's different. I'm just going to come out the gate. Let's go. Let's keep it locked, and I'll give you guys an update with playlists and all that stuff and underwriting announcements, because without you, it wouldn't be possible and all that, right? So feel free to give us a call at 208-286-2325. I've never used the phone, so that'd be cool. When it goes off, maybe I can learn how to use it. But yeah, feel free to call in at 208-286-2325. Again, I'm Gilberto Aguilar. That's Gio Aguilar. Let's go.

0: That's right, everyone. That's right. You are tuned in to KJJI 97.3 Tropical FM. Believe that. With your host with the most, Gil Aguilar, dropping the 208 Westside Sessions on ya. You know, it's always fun to come on here and do my thing. We have lots of amazing producers throughout the week. Lots of dope programming. Little flavor for everyone. And when it comes to house music, you know, that real deal, authentic feel. You know what's up. There's only único. There's only one. That's right. We got some, but you know what I'm saying. Yeah, I just love it all. I love all the music, man. I love the punk rock. You know, down tempo. There's so many styles, but I like them all. They all influence me, man. You know what I mean? But most importantly, all of this stuff wouldn't be possible without our amazing underwriters. So I'll go ahead and kick off some underwriters messages that make this show and every show possible. And also, again, thanks to everyone that contributed to our fundraising. You help us out so that we can keep sharing our love and bringing a cohesive community together where we represent everyone. That's right. We are all the same people. So let me go ahead and kick off some underwriting messages, and we'll get back to the program. But some of the tracks, Spinatron doesn't pick it up because they're kind of mixed a little longer, right, than most people do. So for one of them is Frank Roger, Move On. Then Jimster, we had Heads Down. Then we had Ted Patterson, the David Harness vocal remix. It's called Roots. It's dope. And then this lovely track that just got done playing that I stopped is called Forever Don't Last by Jasmine Sullivan. Man, just so dope, right? I love it. It just makes you feel good. And you hear that beat, and you're just like, let's go. All right, let's kick off some underwriting announcements, and we'll get back to the program.
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yeah. What's up, everyone? Thanks again. You know, that's my thing, man. I like to say, oh, yeah, because that's how I roll, man. You know, I like to treat radio like a less formal type thing. Because, you know, I've done radio many times, and it's just fun to always get out here and do our thing. And I know you're enjoying the show because I had fun putting these tracks together. And certain tracks, you just start playing, and you're like, oh, my gosh, you get lost in it. And this is one of them. I'll have the title pop up in a bit. I can't remember. But, yeah, just drinking some coffee. But it seems sometimes you just have days where you just need more coffee. And I definitely need a cup or two. So I might have to head on over to Common Ground next door soon and get some of their tasty coffee, man. It's amazing. I had a drink called the Salty Girl, and I was cracking jokes. I'm like, you know, what's this? What makes this drink that title? And it was tasty. It was delicious caramel-type drink. And also their syrups are amazing. So you should go check them out sometime. They're around the corner, right around like maybe five buildings or thingies to the left of us, right? So pretty cool. Depends where you're coming from. But yeah, really great coffee. But it's always fun to come on here and do my thing and drop this house on you. Today I went a little bit deeper, but I'm about to start picking it up a little bit, dropping some homage to the old school, or homage, whatever you say it. Tomato, tomato. I say the same thing, man. Don't matter. It's goes from deeper to a little bit more old school, a little bit more pumping, but yeah, I can knock with the best of them when I'm feeling it, man. And sometimes you just, I need more coffee today, that's all. But yeah, keep it locked, y'all. You are tuned into KJJI 97.3 Tropico FM. And these are the 28 West Side Sessions. And I'm your host, Gil Aguilar. That's right, Gil Aguilar from Treasure Grooves, Idaho's only label dedicated to quality underground house music, where we get to share our love for this music, not just in the state, but most importantly on the national, at the global level, because that's how we roll. Yeah, much love. Keep it locked. It's that deep zombie funk coming at you. You know what I'm saying? That G-Zomb funk, baby. If many of you know or don't know, house music wasn't curated in places where everyone looks pretty and stuff. I mean, there was lovely people there, but it comes from the streets, man. It comes from places that people would never want to even visit. Some underground warehouses, dirty, just, you know what I'm saying? It comes from black culture, comes from Hispanic culture, comes from gay culture, you know? And I think it was cool because I got turned on to so much dope music back in the day, man. And it's good to see it coming back. But yeah, I'll be quiet now and keep it locked and keep it playing. So let's keep it going, baby. That's right. That was for Quincy. That's right. And this track right here, I don't know where your sample came from, man. You straight up sampled Gene Ferris's The Underground, dude. You know what I'm saying? I don't know how he feels about that, but it's all good. It's dope still.

my style has been introduced since 91, since I came out. A lot of the people around the world actually liked it. And for me, it was like, I was shocked because I was doing it for me first. And then it just reached a lot of people. It's who I am.

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A lot of the people around the world actually liked it. And for me, it was like, I was shocked because I was doing it for me first. And then it just reached a lot of people. It's who I am.

0: dub.
1: Yeah, that's right, y'all. Check, check, check. We got Cool Benny up in the house with me saying what up.
0: Big W.
1: That's right. You know, we're just chilling right now. I was talking to him. He's like, yo, man, what's up, Gil? I could hear that you were getting ready to let loose when you were making this. And I was like, yeah, it's all right, man. You know, fun. Let me go ahead and put this down. But, you know, yeah, he came and said, what's up, man? You know, we are the Stateside Unknowns. And, yeah, we got some stuff. We're just chilling, man. Relaxing. I'm probably going to go get a bite to eat after this. You are tuned in right now to KJJI 97.3 Tropico FM. And these are the 208 West Side Sessions. And for anyone who doesn't know what the 208 West Side Sessions are, this sound originated from isolation and being in a black sheep and refusing to accept the norms and, you know, be part of those circles that, you know, you had to roll a certain way. And that's never been how we've done things. That's never been, huh?
0: The Bodo.
1: Yeah, the Bodo. The Bodo. So we were Bodo before Bodo became even a trendy term. And it seems like everybody jumped on the 208 bandwagon, right? But, man, I'll tell you what, it's a lot easier when no one – it's a lot harder when no one's about the 208. Ain't that right, Copa?
0: That's exactly right.
1: You remember that, dude? All the shade we would get, man, like
0: – Shade.
1: Shade, right? Shade.
0: Why are they so shady out here?
1: Oh, it's not everybody. But you know how it was, right? The sideways eyes and stuff. So, you know.
0: Be cool.
1: And that's why, you know, when people talk to people nowadays, man, I'm not rude. It's just like, you know, we could see through the lines, man. If you're a good person, we're about it, right? But if you're not, we'll still be polite. We're just like, we got things to do.
0: Yeah.
1: But, you know, I'm going to go get a bite to eat with my compa Jose in a bit. But right now, let's kick it over to some amazing underwriters that make all this stuff possible. Without them, my show wouldn't be possible. All other shows wouldn't be possible. And we have amazing shows during the week. We have, you guys, we have amazing shows. I'll get them ready for y'all and announce because I just get so jazzed up. So let me be quiet and let's get some announcements going. Underwriters.
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2: 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And I'm Gil, and this is my compa over here from the Stateside Unknowns to the left of me. What up? 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
2: That's right, man. He's got to talk with some voice, bro. But it's all good, man. Love you guys. Let's kick off some more beats. Chat soon, y'all. 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

0: That is right. 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You know, sometimes... Go ahead, Jose. Say what's up. Sometimes, you know, I go hard, too. Don't worry. You know, and these have been the 208 West Side Sessions. And some of the tracks that we're playing, let's give them out. You know, you're going to download them anyways. A lot more new, man. So there's a sneak track that'll get it. Well, no, it's a piece of vision.
1: Wait. We gotta make sure they have their notebooks.
0: No, man. They can listen to the radio show, and they can go to Shazam. Replay it? And then they can go to their illegal download sites if they're going to get them, because, I mean, it's so hard to buy music nowadays, right? It's only like $1.50, $2. I mean, that's going to really break you, but you can go and buy gear that costs thousands of dollars and get your download a bunch
1: Can't
0: of free
1: support
0: music.
1: Your favorite artist.
0: That's what I'm getting at, bro. That's what
1: I'm
0: mean.
1: I'm starving because you can't get a dollar.
0: Well, that's what I'm saying. It doesn't, you know, for artists, it doesn't, you know, that's the misconception, man. It's like, oh, well, it's for the love, right, about music. But it's like, dude, artists put time into it, right? We have to eat, man. It all adds up. So if you're an artist out there, I know you appreciate when you get your royalties and stuff like that, because I know what it's like. You get royalty checks. It feels great, right? So support your artists and buy their music, man. Don't download the music. And if you do, that's all good. Just don't holler at me. But check this out. We got some amazing music. We're about to close it out because we have Noelito coming up with Azúcar next. But look, let me give you what we had. We had one of my favorite tracks right now is George Smedel's Angels. What's this next one right here, Jose? This one had DJ Sneak sample on there. What's that called?
1: Vincent Clara Ground Rules.
0: Yeah, it's Kara. Him and I both got messed up eyes on Rob Soul. You know, That's dope. 2026. Then we had DJ Wild. You know, if you're true to the roots and underground, it's, you know, you got to do the things high or do the high things. I'm sorry. And then what's the next one?
1: I wasn't paying attention.
0: Then we got Josh Byrne with Bugging Out, which is straight nasty. High again. Oh wow! I guess there was a theme here, right? But I'm not saying nothing. What's this right here? What's that?
1: That's that one? BZA.
0: We got BZA with Escúchalo. That's right. Even You. And then on Cecile Records, that's a dope label, man. And what's this one right here?
1: It's Saint David, and we're talking Just Like That.
0: Yeah, Just Like That. The message of love. You know what I'm saying? That's so, again, you've been tuned into the 208 West Side Sessions. Up next, we have Noelito with Azúcar. You know what I'm saying? And Cool Benny and I, you know, we are the Stateside Unknowns, yes. Treasure Grooves. We're going to go get some food after this, man. So let's let this last track play out. And los vamos. And we'll catch you guys next week. That's right. Yeah,

Mi gente! You know when you hear Quimbara, Celia Cruz, and Johnny Pacheco released in 1974 on the world famous Fania record label, you, mi gente, are listening to Azúcar con Noelito, broadcasting live from the West Bench in beautiful Boise, Idaho. Mi gente, welcome back. This is a good one today. Noelito's feeling good today. And my good friends know why. We just, you know, we'll leave it there, mi gente. Those of you who have supported Noelito through the years, I much do appreciate it, because this is Noelito's 145th show, mi gente. 145 times of Azúcar con Noelito. And yes, it sounds like it's still my first. It sure feels like it, mi gente. And as usual, Noelito is on one, maybe two. And what I mean by that, mi gente, we know Noelito has refrained from alcohol for 20 years. When I say I'm on one, Noelito's been up since 3:30 in the morning every Saturday for the farmer's market. I wouldn't have it any other way. Once you're up and once I'm up and having my cafecito, it's the best part of the day. It's dark. It's quiet. It's very nice, and it gets me going. I make my pastelitos de guayaba, although I didn't today because of the sogginess of today. It rained. It was pouring rain at 6:45 in the morning when I got to the Boise Farmers Market. But we pulled through. We had a decent day. Thank you for all for showing up. Thank you to my neighbors for helping out. Thank you to helping out with the rain and the not the flooding, but one of my neighbors at the market, their tent was kind of folding in from the, they didn't set it up right, and it almost caved in on him, but we came to the rescue, mi gente. On that note, this show, Entropico FM, is about the music. This is KJJI 97.3 FM in Boise, Idaho. And speaking of the weather, let's get into the music, mi gente. Right now, this is Rubén González from his last recording on a solo record called Chanchulo, a little before he passed away. And again, Rubén González was part of the original Buena Vista Social Club, which Noelito was lucky to see. And I always mention it whenever I play one of the artists. Noelito was lucky to see at the Paramount Theater, Oakland, California, 1998. Wow. What a show. What a show. Without further ado, mi gente, pianista extraordinario, pianist extraordinaire, el señor Rubén González. The song is called La Lluvia, The Rainfall. Vamos.

The beautiful and talented Mercedita Valdez. I play her music a lot. She does a lot of spiritual music in that dialect that was developed by African slaves that were in Cuba from different parts of Africa that didn't have a common language, mi gente. So they created this language by mimicking the words of the Spaniards. Así era. That's how it was. Mi gente. So Noelito hasn't watched TV probably for close to 15, 16 years. I just don't watch TV. But on the show Narcos on Netflix, this is interesting because I just found this out today. I'm going to play this song that's from the 70s. It's from Fruco y Sus Tesos. And I've never seen the show, Narcos on Netflix, but this is Fruco. He calls himself Fruco. He's Colombian. The song is El Preso, The Imprisoned One, right here on Tropico FM.

the very smooth Henry Fiol, mi gente, with La Juma de Ayer. It's an old song that he redid, and I want to say he did this in mid-80s. La Juma de Ayer, ya se me pasó. He's talking about yesterday's hangover and drunkenness is gone. I'm on a new drunkenness and working on tomorrow's hangover. It's a very cool song. He's a very good, a very unique artist. I say that because I was looking at Henry Fiol, and he was pumping out records from the early 70s all through the 80s and 90s, and I wondered why he wasn't on the Fania record label, because he was friends with all of them, and he's participated in shows with the Fania All-Stars. Henry Fiol had created his own label, and I never knew that. I said this before, the last time I played one of his songs about 2 months ago, and I wanted to play it again because it just popped into my head. This guy was very unique. Henry Fiol, F-I-O-L. Very cool artist. Very, very smooth. Let's keep it going right there. We'll keep it right around there with the Fania record label around 1973 or 4. This is La Sonora Ponceña. Moreno soy, mi gente.

Agusate, Ricardo Ricci Rey on piano, Bobby Cruz is the singer. I always describe this dynamic, my favorite dynamic duo. I describe them this way. These two cats had a groove all their own. Their first records came out, it was just Ricardo Ricci Rey, because he's a piano player and he writes the songs. I don't know them doing any covers. I'm sure they do. But most of their songs, 99% of their songs, are original songs written by Ricardo Rey, also known as Ricci Rey. So I just call him Ricardo Ricci Rey, Bobby Cruz on vocals. They're still around. They're in their early 80s. Great artists. I'm so glad. I would have never listened. I thank Tropico FM and Kyle Scheffler so much for approaching me about this show, because if they hadn't, I haven't listened to this since I was a little kid in Miami Beach, 1975. Mi gente. I know. Noelito's not really 29. We know. Mi gente, like I said earlier, on social media, I put a very cool picture of Xiomara Alfaro, Celia Cruz, y Mercedita Valdez at the Tropicana Cabaret in La Habana, 1952. I played two songs from Mercedita Valdez. Here comes two songs from Xiomara Alfaro. Enjoy the uniqueness of Xiomara Alfaro, mi gente, right here on Tropico FM.

Yes, Xiomara Alfaro, what a great, great artist. With Moliendo Café, Grinding the Coffee. Ahead of that was Xiomara Alfaro again with Fina Estampa, the fine stamp. The estampa meaning, I don't know how to describe that word. Mi gente, it is almost 6 o'clock. Noelito's going to take you to a little after 7:30, I think, because I have somewhere to go. I'm not going to go all the way to 8 o'clock today. I have a long list today. I'm going to try and hit out these three different engagements that I have. Let's keep the music going in just a minute. It is straight up 6 o'clock. This is KJJI Radio, 97.3 FM in Boise, Idaho. 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Sabroso.